My heart is beating to this rhythm, loud and clear. Every note is lifted.

thinking of your face. This empty room I'm trying to erase. All night, I'm battling the sound.

thinking of your face. This empty room I'm trying to erase. 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